is toxic. Kitchen mosh pit union, people be fussing. Buzz. It was just bossy, pour the sauces in the face of the beat bossing. Buzz. Call me a narcissist, like a typhoon, be an artist and the artist. Right. Take out your wallet, sabotage your two ears.

0: If you can't love yourself, how in the hell you gonna love somebody else? Can I get an amen in here?
1: You gotta ask me. Yeah, I'm going to the party. But I'm not going to make friends.